0: 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This is Chris Bowden, and you're listening to KMNR 89.7 FM, Rolla, Missouri. And that's pretty cool.
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4: Exploring science in the sea. You don't have to be anywhere near an ocean storm to feel its power. Big waves can travel far across the ocean, causing damage thousands of miles from the storm itself. These waves are called swells. They're much longer from one peak to the next than typical waves. They can reach monstrous heights close to a storm, but they calm down as they move away from it. The waves are created by winds inside a storm. They push the water, building peaks. Individual waves overlap, creating even bigger waves. The waves can organize themselves into smooth, evenly spaced groups. Scientists recently analyzed the swells produced by storms in 2023 and 24. They used measurements made by a satellite that studies the surfaces of both the oceans and bodies of fresh water. It takes images of the surface and uses a laser altimeter to measure its height. The scientists compared the results to those from other satellites dating back to 1991. They found that a storm in the Pacific Ocean in 2024 produced the biggest swells ever seen from space. The average height of the waves was 65 feet. Individual waves could have been much higher, and the waves were up to 3/4 of a mile long. The swell still packed a wallop when it hit the Americas, causing damage and deaths from Canada to Peru. Scientists tracked it as it rippled outward for more than 2 weeks. It ranged from the northern Pacific to the tropical Atlantic, a span of 15,000 miles for some really swell ocean waves. Science in the Sea is available as a weekly podcast at scienceinthesea.org. I'm Holly Brawley.

0: I may have broke down and lost all my gullet on Interstate 44, but at least I'm within range of KMNR 89.7 FM, Ralamo. I'm KMNR Noir. My car exploded on the road.
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3: at night.

trying to get somewhere just a little bit faster. But in the end, it won't make much difference. Studies show that speeding does not save significant time on a trip, but can increase it in a way you really don't want, an accident. Speeds of just 5 miles per hour over the limit can double the risk of an accident, as you have less time to react and your vehicle takes longer to slow down. It's good to remember that speeding can save a few seconds of time, but not speeding can save your life and the lives of others. The speed limit isn't a suggestion, it's a law, put in place to protect everyone on the road. Besides, who wants to deal with a speeding ticket anyway? So next time you want to go a little faster than you should, ease up on the gas and remember that it isn't worth the risk. Your future self will thank you. This was brought to you by your friends at Cayman Arms.

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1: The time is
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1: And audio listeners love you to death. This is D-Ro.
0: Whoop whoop.
1: What a show.
0: Yay. first actual joint show.
1: Yeah.
0: I know we've had 3 weeks, but that's
1: only
0: okay.
1: Two.
0: Or 2 weeks.
1: Two weeks.
0: One of them was a bonus week. Let's see. So I kept it simple. I'm just doing shows that have been stuck in my head, which low-key for me has been a lot of Michael Jackson. I watched the movie with my mom, and I've been, like, obsessed.
1: I have yet to watch the movie. Is it good?
0: I liked it. It's kind of like a concert movie, but, like, without actual concert footage.
1: Like a Queen concert movie or like a Elton John
0: Queen
1: concert movie?
0: Like a Queen concert movie. Like, there's a little bit of plot, and, like, there's definitely stuff going on, but it's, like, more behind the scenes, and it's a lot of, like, his greatest hits, so...
1: I see.
0: I liked it, but, like, also, I don't know. I went to see it with my mom, so I had fun.
1: Yeah, I mean, I don't know. I've, like, my summer, like I said earlier, my summer, I've just been, like, we moved, so, like, we're in an Airbnb right now, and I just have, like, my PC set up downstairs.
0: Nice.
1: And, like, I've just been, like, going to bed at unreasonable times.
0: Me too, except for I've been, like, I'm working a summer camp this week for the nuclear one, and... I'm so busy, I'm gonna explode. Like, whenever I'm actually there, I'm kind of just sitting around doing nothing because I'm not actually a camp counselor. I'm just running and getting, like, running errands for them.
1: Mm-hmm.
0: So I'll, like, do homework for a little bit, but I have to wake up at, like, 6 a.m., and I don't get home until 10, and I kind of want to die. But that's okay.
1: Ooh.
0: We're chilling. It's fun. I'm getting paid a lot of money.
1: That's good.
0: So, that's what matters.
1: Shout out. Was that recent, that text, or was that a while ago?
0: This one... I don't know. That was at 9 a.m. this morning.
1: Okay, so
0: just kidding.
1: So probably not.
0: But
1: for
0: shout out number one van.
1: Was it when
0: that
1: was that?
0: That was at 9:10.
1: Oh,
0: I said congrats. Thank you.
1: I don't know what
0: big
1: the congrats was too for doing our show.
0: Probably. You know, I'm doing research in a class, and now the camp, and it's a lot. But it's okay.
1: There's the minor welcome bash on Saturday too.
0: Ooh, which I'm not means doing that.
1: Well, I was just talking to Bob the Builder, and he was telling me, like, he was going to do a roadshow for all 5 hours.
0: Oh.
1: And, like, I'm, like, the roadshow guy.
0: Yeah.
1: And I didn't even know we had a roadshow event, and I was like, oh, I'll do half of it.
0: Yeah.
1: Like, I don't care. I'm, like, excited to see all the new students, especially because we're coming into the fall, and we'll have a whole bunch of new DJs for the semester.
0: I'm so excited. I've low-key been, like, dirty rushing for KMNR. I've been wearing KMNR shirts all the time. And I've been like, hey guys, you should be a DJ if you come here in 2 years.
1: I mean,
0: I won't be here, but, like, you could be.
1: I think, yeah.
0: I think it's fine.
1: I think
0: panel rules.
1: Yeah.
0: Nobody needs to know.
1: KMNR is awesome.
0: Exactly.
1: What?
0: Exactly. Hot take.
1: Yeah.
0: Unpopular opinion.
1: I'll probably get the link working later tomorrow once I ask Bob the Builder. I gotta fill out a form, but KMNR.org/apply. You can start pressing that out.
0: Nice.
1: To anyone you see ever.
0: That's nice. Instead of doing, like, the, were you doing Google Forms before?
1: Well, it'll still be a Google form.
0: Oh, okay.
1: Last semester, mm-hmm, we started doing KMNR.org/apply. And it made it way easier because, like, people would, like, change the forms, or, like, mm-hmm, then the URL would change, and then we would, like, have all these flyers.
0: Oh,
1: and then that's also, like, the QR codes get so, like, tiny, and
0: mm-hmm,
1: it's, like, yeah. It's,
0: no,
1: like, so easy and so simple.
0: Mm-hmm.
1: And all the QR code is, like, it's not that detailed.
0: That's fair. That sounds nice. I'm glad things will be better.
1: So, yeah, I haven't been listening to much music, honestly.
0: Oh, yeah,
1: I've been doom scrolling.
0: Me too. I've been so bad about it, Loki. Except for I've been replacing my doom scrolling with, like, games, which isn't really better, but it feels better.
1: Like,
0: for my
1: what?
0: Brain. Like, I have this one that's like a little arrow maze where you tap the arrows, and if you, like, do it in the wrong order, it gets mad at you.
1: Oh, okay.
0: And it's fun. Also, I found a Loki college student hack. I found an app that, like, pays you to, like, play little mobile games, and it's so much more fun than a real job. And I don't know, it's not a lot, but, like, I'll take free money.
1: Free money is free money.
0: Exactly.
1: Especially you're just playing games.
0: Exactly.
1: No, okay, so last summer I had a summer show too. This is my mm-hmm second summer having a show. I guess I've only been in the been in KMNR for like two summers now. Yeah, and so I had last summer I had a show with the Hoos, who is not here this summer. And like we had no idea what we were going to talk about ever. Mm-hmm. Probably similar to us, because yeah. It was just like, we're do you want to do a show together? Mm-hmm. Yeah, and then we ended up like we found this bond over. Do you know what Terraria is?
0: Yes.
1: So
0: I haven't played it, but it's on my wish list.
1: So we like just talked about Terraria for an hour.
0: I love that.
1: And so she had like only been like a couple hours into the game ever, so she didn't understand anything. And I think I have like over 2,000 hours Whoa. In Terraria, so I'm like, I'm kind of knowledgeable. Mm-hmm, mm-hmm. So it was just me like explaining things to her, and then the whole time she'd be like, oh, oh. Terraria is a lot of fun though. I've been playing. Modded Terraria.
0: Ooh.
1: And then I'll play like the super hard bosses mm-hmm. And then try to do it without taking any damage. It's like
0: that sounds hard.
1: I just beat if there's any Calamity Infernum enjoyers here, text in at 504-656-6735. That's 546 KMNR DJ. But yeah, I think I did in like a little under 300 attempts on one of the bosses on the slime god. So
0: casual 300 attempts. Like,
1: it was awful. Like, and then the worst part is some of the attempts would last like less than a second.
0: Jeez.
1: Cause you just brain fart immediately.
0: Mm-hmm. No, that's fair. I was gonna say, I'm kind of bad at video games. I'll be real. I've watched a lot. So I have like video game knowledge, but I don't have video game skills. It's kind of a problem, because like I've been trying to play like more co-op games with my boyfriend, and I'm like genuinely kind of bad at like Lego games. it's like, this is for kids. I was like, what am I doing? I was like, where am I going? And he's just like, there's a marker, just go to the marker.
1: I find that people like that aren't into like video games, like they're not like their whole life isn't around video games, they'll play Lego games and find them difficult, and I find that kind of funny.
0: I love it when the combat system is just like spamming buttons, because that's my favorite thing to do. I don't want to think
1: yeah,
0: there's like enemies, I'm just like hitting buttons. But like otherwise, I don't know why, just something. We're playing the new Lego Batman, and it's so fun, I love it. But I just, whenever it's the like free roam stuff, I get so lost every single time, and I don't know how.
1: My issue is I haven't played a Lego game since Lego, what game was that? Lego Marvel 2? No, I didn't play 2, I only played the first one. But like, I don't know, it's just like weird to play like console games. Like the only game that I actually play on a controller on my computer is like Rocket League. That's so like, fair. Yeah, I don't know. I just like, I played like so many Lego games growing up that it like, I don't know. I just like haven't got into it, but I've seen clips of it and it looks like it's a lot of fun. Like the free roam stuff looks akin to like Spider-Man movement around, especially with like Batman flying around.
0: I was joking, because I was like, this is just Spider-Man. Lego. Emo Spider-Man, bro. Because there's like the grappling hook, and that's like the best way to move. Anyway, I was gonna say something and I immediately forgot. I think the first Lego game I played was like Lego Ninjago with one of my friends. I didn't even watch the show, but the game was so fun. And then I started Lego Star Wars. We did not finish it, and then we started Lego Batman, and we also didn't finish it. So like, got a really good track record going.
1: I think what was my first Lego game? It had to have been, what was it? It had to have been Lego Star Wars with my brother.
0: It's a classic.
1: When we originally got our Xbox 360.
0: That's the only console I ever had. Actually, I had that in a Wii, but yeah.
1: We had a Wii also. Well, we had a PS2, and then my sister, so we would like, this is a funny story. So we would like connect. It was like wired connection only. There were no wireless controllers. So we had to connect the PS2 controller into the PlayStation, which was like on the TV. and then we would just sit in our beds with the wires like across. Mm. And my sister would run into the room straight into the wires yank the PS2 off of our entertainment center. And she did it so many times. One of the times it just broke.
0: Oh no.
1: It was awful. And then that Christmas we got the Xbox and it was awesome. There was a lot of memories. I mean, yeah, we always just played, like, we played Lego Indiana Jones. Mm-hmm. We played Lego Batman. We played Lego Star Wars, like, all of it.
0: Nice.
1: I remember the, I don't know, how many Lego games have you played?
0: Just those three, the three I mentioned earlier.
1: In Lego Star Wars, do you remember doing the, like, million stud challenge?
0: Mm-mm.
1: There was, like, you, like... You just have to, like, it puts you in a room,
0: mm-hmm.
1: and then you just have to break stuff until you get a million studs.
0: It makes sense.
1: But the issue was that, like, you would run around at, like, 999,000, mm-hmm. and you would just, like, be looking for the one thing to break, and then, I don't know, it'd drive me insane. That's like,
0: yeah, that sounds dubious, but, like, in the best way, you know?
1: Yeah, I remember just sitting there, and I just, like, did laps around the place for, like, several minutes.
0: That's wild.
1: But do you... What other games have you played besides the Lego games?
0: I played a little bit of Hollow Knight. Okay. And then I got stuck on the second boss.
1: I've never played Hollow Knight, actually.
0: I know it gets really, really hard.
1: Yeah,
0: I was in the beginning, and I was just like, I don't know. I don't know, man. What else have I played? I played a lot of, like, really weird...

0: wonky.
1: It's so silly. It's just like a platformer, like puzzle game. I don't know why it was already on my Xbox and I played it and it was so fun. It's goofy. It's so goofy.
0: Okay. Yeah. It looks like just like a 2D platformer.
1: Mm-hmm. Mm-hmm.
0: It reminds me of like Battle Block Theater. Have you ever played Battle Block Theater?
1: Yes.
0: Oh my God. Yeah. I remember one of my childhood friends, like he would just come over and then we would just play Battle Block Theater. Like that's just all we would do.
1: That's so real. I definitely played a lot of Just Dance too.
0: Just Dance, yeah. My sisters loved Just
1: Dance.
0: It's
1: so fun.
0: Or we had on the Wii, we had like the mats for like Dance Dance Revolution.
1: That's fire.
0: Yeah, I did like this is like I like just remembered this memory actually. Speaking about it now, yeah, the Wii would come with like mats. Like you can look it up. Like look up Wii Dance Dance Revolution. And they're just like, imagine like the DDR machine that you would go to on the arcade. Mm-hmm. It's just like a flat mat that you lay out.
1: Yoink. Oh, is it like this?
0: Yes.
1: Oh.
0: And you just like lay it flat on the floor.
1: That's so funny.
0: And then you play Dance Dance Revolution.
1: Wow.
0: I remember playing this a lot. And I think I was bad. I don't remember it too well, though. That and like the Wii Fit.
1: Yeah.
0: I would play, like, what would I play? Well, like, Wii Sports or Wii...
1: Mm. There's Wii Sports and Wii Sports Resort.
0: Yeah, Wii Sports Resort. The one where you have to go running.
1: I think it's Resort.
0: I think it's Resort, because you run around Woohoo Island.
1: Mm-hmm.
0: I remember playing that a lot. And then, what else? Punch-Out. Have you ever heard of Punch-Out?
1: Let me look it up.
0: It was like originally an NES game.
1: I feel like I've heard of it. Oh, yes, of course.
0: But the one on the Wii, it had support for the Wii Fit board.
1: Wow.
0: So like you would stand on the board and if you took a step back off the board, like you would dodge in the game. It was pretty cool.
1: That is cool.
0: That was fun. One of the games I never... Who's that?
1: Who are you? Oh, yeah, for the collaborative music. Yippee. Thanks, goat.
0: Wait, who is delivery driving?
1: I don't know who this is, but I'm going to say thank you anyway.
0: Oh. Wait, hold on. Let me see that number. If I have it saved, I might know who it is. Something tells me this is a certain pizza worker.
1: Don't we have many of those?
0: We have a few.
1: I have a few.
0: Let's see, was it like 94? Oh, that's the duration.
1: Oh, you're so right, it is.
0: You just type 10.
1: Every time I take a break from doing shows, I immediately forget how to do everything. It's kind of terrible.
0: Just type 10. No colon.
1: Just 10?
0: Yeah. Oh, yeah.
1: Oh, it's a little late.
0: Can you go back up to the number?
1: Oh, yeah.
0: Oh, sorry. Actually, it's not anyone in my contacts.
1: Fair enough.
0: Oh, well. Well, I'm glad you're enjoying delivery driver that is so kind enough to text in. That's wonderful. I hope you also enjoyed your Wii. One of the other funny things I did on the Wii is we played Puss in Boots.
1: Ooh.
0: On the Wii. But Puss in Boots is a one-player game. It's a single-player game.
1: Mm.
0: And so my friend got it. And we played... I was on the nunchuck and he was on the Wiimote. Like,
1: I didn't know you could do that.
0: So, like, it's like, imagine you're trying to play a multiplayer game, like one controller, but you have two people controlling the one controller. That's how we played. So, like,
1: wild.
0: He would control, like, all the actions, all the attacking, all the fighting, and then I would control the movement.
1: That sounds so hard.
0: It was... Like, we got good at it. That's how it was.

0: actually kind of impressive. I remember, like, we would, like, actually get through levels, and I'm pretty sure we beat the game, because it was, like, do you remember Redbox?
1: Yes, I loved Redbox.
0: We got it from Redbox, so we had to return the game, and so we were like, we have to beat the game before we finish the game. Wow, Redbox. That's like a throwback. Oh, mm-hmm. My God.
1: That's like our version of Blockbuster, I feel like.
0: Yeah. This generation doesn't know.
1: Yeah.
0: On their TikToks and
1: their iPads.
0: On their iPads and their TikToks. They don't know about Redbox.
1: Yeah. Literally.
0: I remember just like going to the Redbox and mm-hmm. like, ooh, I wanna watch that movie. And yeah, we just like rent a movie out. That was same. I feel like that was like good. I low-key forgot about that.
1: No, for real. I remember going to Family Video all the time too. We had one in our town. And I would always get dibs. My parents always let me get dibs. Little ice cream chocolate things.
0: Dibs. Can you look it up?
1: Yes. Yes, I can. I don't know why, but it's so close to my face. Ah.
0: I'm like, whenever I am on air also, I like dibs. Oh, I've seen these before.
1: I don't know why.
0: I don't think I've ever had one.
1: They're so good. They're like, it's like a crunch bar, but like with ice cream inside of it.
0: I'm generally a Crunch Bar enjoyer. I like Crunch Bars.
1: They're fire.
0: Contrary to like popular opinion online.
1: Really? Do people not like
0: Crunch Bars? I feel like people, I was just watching a video about this. Mm-hmm. Someone was talking about how it was like a low tier chocolate. Like compared to like a Hershey's bar. Which like Hershey's is good. It's good chocolate. Hershey's is
1: good, but also sometimes I get that whenever people like it tastes a little bit like vomit, you know? I don't know. I like more dark chocolate. So, like...
0: I'm like, I really hate dark chocolate, actually.
1: Okay, that's fair. I used to, but I... Yeah, not anymore.
0: I guess I haven't had it in so long. Mm-hmm. But, like, just by itself, I think I just don't like the bitter...
1: That's really
0: ...taste
1: fair.
0: Of it. Which is also, like, I hate coffee.
1: Ooh,
0: are
1: I'm
0: you a coffee?
1: A big coffee fan. Okay. Yeah. But I also put, like, a pound of sugar in it. So, I feel like it doesn't count as much.
0: I don't know. I think... Like, just the taste of the coffee itself is, like, what I don't like. Because, like, I've tried so much because I want to be a coffee drinker so bad. But it just, like, doesn't work.
1: And no, that's fair.
0: It's kind of upsetting.
1: Maybe for the best. It's, like, I don't know. It's kind of addicting, I feel like.
0: Yeah, well, people will be like, yeah, this is my fifth coffee today. And I'm like,
1: that's too much.
0: Jesus.
1: I do, like, two max. God.
0: Well, and then it's, like, I'll just, like... get a monster or something. Mm-hmm. You know,
1: like
0: I don't
1: that
0: know if
1: point,
0: that's any worse.
1: Yeah.
0: I don't know. I don't know if that's any better.
1: I don't know. It's weird. Some people be overdoing it sometimes. I get it. I've been tired.
0: Yeah.
1: I've gotten no sleep before and needed to be awake, but like at that point, like you said, I just do like energy drinks.
0: Yeah. Well, and then the problem too is like I'll drink an energy drink. If I'm like zero energy and I drink an energy drink, like, I don't feel, like, wired in. I just feel, like, awful. Like, I'm awake, but I feel awful. Like,
1: no, that's fair.
0: I think this is, like, I feel this all the time during finals week. Mm-hmm. Like, you'll just, like, slam energy drinks to stay awake because you're trying to study. Mm-hmm. And then, like, the haze hits you hard. You're just like, I'm so tired.
1: No, that's real.
0: I remember... this semester, mm-hmm. it was pretty bad this semester, but the semester before, I like had to basically teach myself an entire class in like 3 days, and so I didn't sleep for like 3 days, and like there were huge, what did they say?
1: It's a Blockbuster and Family Video. You're welcome anytime. I miss having a kinetic. Chad, I don't know what that means.
0: I think they meant to say a connect.
1: You're so right. That makes sense.
0: I miss having a Kinect, too.
1: They were fun.
0: Yeah. And, like, the Xbox One came with the Kinect.
1: It did? I didn't know that.
0: That one was fun because you could, like, say, like, Xbox on. And then the Xbox would turn on. It felt like the future. Well, and then there's, like, clips online where, like, people are playing games. And then they're using the Kinect as a microphone. And the TV as speakers.
1: That's wild.
0: And so people will say in the game, like, they'll be in, like, voice chat. Mm-hmm. Someone will be like, Xbox off. and then you'll just they'll just leave everything because they'll turn their Xbox off.
1: That's awful. Oh my gosh.
0: That was like, it's so funny because like, yeah, you would just like, because you wouldn't have a Kinect, but you would just say it, and then yeah, you would just ruin someone's day. You'd be in the middle of a game and they would so just funny. Disconnect.
1: Oh my god.
0: Huh. I remember playing the Star Wars game on the Xbox Kinect. That one was fun.
1: Which Star? I don't know which one that was.
0: It was on the Xbox One. Why can't I think of the name of it? I wanted to say Dark Knight, but Survivor. That's what it is. Yes.
1: Why? I cannot type today.
0: Yes, this game. Well, and then it was cool because, like, you had, like...
1: It's still not right, but that's okay.
0: That's fine. I mean, it's this. Good enough, yeah. You could, like, throw the lightsaber and stuff, and that's then you so can, fun. Like, force push and stuff, and it was pretty cool. And, like, I think it was a little more clunky than I would have liked it to be, but, like, I get... It was cool. The thought of it was cool. Mm-hmm. Mm-hmm. And I was in 7th grade, 6th grade. Mm. It was cool to me then, too.
1: No, that's fair. That's so real.
0: Something I did want to talk about is how we came up with a name for this show.
1: Ooh, yeah.
0: Did we say the name of the show?
1: It's Bioluminescence, by the way. I don't think we did. I don't think we said it at all. But yeah. We did that because my family line is like nautical theme, like it's sea. Yeah. I'm MC Poisson, which is French for fish, and my trainer is MC Salmon, and so on. And then your show is like
0: is the night. Well, my show is the nightlight. I don't know. I like always have my shows late at night. Nightlight. If you didn't know, audio listener, whomst I love very much, it's a reference to a Leve song. Of the same name. There's a lot of people that don't know that. My child, shout out D-Tay, didn't know that until our 24-hour show.
1: That's crazy.
0: And I was like, we had 8 weeks to go over this, and you just realized this. But yeah, so light, dark light plus fish, bioluminescence.
1: Exactly.
0: Bang. Cinema.
1: We cooked. I said I was going to make the poster, and then I got kind of busy. So I've been plotting, and I was like, I definitely want to do like an anglerfish with a little like
0: thing. I think it'd be cool.
1: I got to see what I can cook up. I think I'm going to do that next week because yeah.
0: I love Photoshop too.
1: That might be the move because I mostly use Canva, and I don't think they're going to have a lot for me there.
0: Well, and if you ever need help with like with PR stuff, I can always make stuff too. I've made the flyer for Banquet.
1: Hype.
0: And Potluck.
1: Nice.
0: If you remember those.
1: Yeah, those were fire.
0: It was like the Gravity Falls one.
1: Mm-hmm. I like
0: that one. It took me, how long did that take me? Like 45 minutes. It was like the hard part is because like I love having the fonts match exactly.
1: Yes, me too.
0: So like I have to like go into like these random threads trying to find what the exact font was for the Gravity Falls, and then I'll find it, or they'll be like, this was a unique font that they used specifically for the show. And so then I'll find like a mimic of it or something like that, but then it's like not right, so then I have to like I remember I like found one that was like very similar, I pasted it, and then I still had to like go in and manually like draw in some of the edges because it's like it was like tilted and it was like pulled out a little bit. But I feel like it turned out pretty good.
1: No, it definitely did. I totally get that, too. Like, doing this show schedules, I was such a perfectionist. It took me so long.
0: Oh, yeah. I mean, yeah. I think the hard part, I think, is just getting, like, an idea for what you actually want to do. Like, mm-hmm. just being creative about the actual thing. Once you, like, know what you want to do, I feel like that's when it gets pretty easy for me.
1: No, that's fair. I was going to say, like, one of the ones that took me an especially long time was the, like, do you remember the crossword one I posted?
0: Yes.
1: That one, I had to redo, like, 7 times because I could not count for the life of me. And I had to keep, like, rearranging it. And I used, like, this thing where you could generate a crossword. Mm-hmm. And then I just, like, used all the words. And I love it. It turned out so good. But, oh, my God, that took me forever. But, yeah, I always expected it to be, like, a quick thing. And then it took me, like, 4 hours. I was like, oh, my God.
0: Oh, my.
1: Mm-hmm. That was on me, though. I was being a perfectionist.
0: Yeah. I mean, and I think it turned out good. What is the Instagram handle? Is it KMNR89.7?
1: Mm-hmm.
0: If you are listening, I guess that you might be in your car right now.
1: Yeah.
0: But if you're listening on your phone,
1: mm-hmm.
0: on your computer, you can always follow at KMNR89.7. I don't think that's like ever plugged ever anywhere.
1: We've definitely been doing good. We've been getting good numbers. But like I stopped tracking it over the summer, I'm gonna be so honest.
0: That's fair.
1: I gave all the like passwords to the next social media person anyway, so I was like, if they want to do it, they can.
0: That's fair. I think, I mean, a lot of the engagement I see is like DJs, so I don't really know what the engagement is from like,
1: that's fair,
0: S&T as a whole.
1: Yeah, I'm not exactly sure. There's a lot of people that, like, I don't recognize on there, but I'm also kind of bad with faces and names.
0: So. That's fair.
1: I'm just like, I don't know who this is. They could be, like, an alum or something.
0: Yeah. I mean, I know a few alum just because... So, my favorite... Hold on, I'm getting down another rabbit hole.
1: That's okay.
0: My favorite PSA ever that wasn't created by me, obviously, is Call Your Mom. You've heard Call Your Mom before, most likely. And so me and the Lorax went down this rabbit hole trying to find out who made it. Because now whenever anything is made for the station, mm-hmm. we make the person that make it put like digital signatures on it. So like we can track mm-hmm. like who made it. So like that never happens. But it was made in like 2012. So... We had to, like, go down this rabbit hole of people that were DJs at that time. And then we would, like, ask if they knew who in their training class. And we got so close. Apparently,
1: mm-hmm.
0: We asked, what was his name? DJ Clementine, that was his name.
1: Oh, that sounds so familiar.
0: And he said he knew who it was, but he wouldn't tell us.
1: No.
0: Because... Apparently that person got kicked out of the university. So and he was like, it wouldn't be a good idea to contact him.
1: Intriguing.
0: And I said, that is very intriguing.
1: Wow. Call Your Dad's a banger though. I heard that one so much.
0: Call Your Dad is also a banger. I think it's like, it's just so reminiscent of my early days in KMNR.
1: Mm-hmm.
0: It was just like me and the Lorax sitting in the prod room being like, what if we made... Well, it started with him being like, have you ever heard Call Your Mom? And I was like, no, what is that? Then we listened to it and I was like, this is the most amazing thing I've heard ever.
1: That's so real.
0: And so then, yeah, I think Call Your Dad is like, it takes all the good things about Call Your Mom and it like makes it twice as good.
1: No, that's real. Like, amplifies it.
0: Call Your Mentor is also a work of art.
1: I don't know if I've heard that one, actually.
0: There's a lot.
1: I know. I feel like there's a whole series now of Call Yours.
0: You know? And, like, we said we were going to continue,
1: mm-hmm.
0: but we have both been so busy. I mean, we were both trainee directors, so that also took, like, a lot of time out of our schedules.
1: Makes sense.
0: And so we just haven't had time to, like, get back in and make them.
1: That's fair. Hopefully, I don't know what Dolorex is doing. He's an internship.
0: He has an internship.
1: Yeah, I saw him. I hung out with him in Dr. Worm and Dr. Doctor a little bit ago. He was talking about his internship. Anyway, but yeah, maybe if he comes up over the summer, you guys can like.
0: Yeah, I mean, he'll be around.
1: Mm-hmm.
0: I mean, we still talk.
1: Yeah.
0: I'm sure if I can pull him to the station, we'll do a show, and maybe I could convince him to make an, another PSA or ascertainment something.
1: I feel like you guys did the best one. Like, whenever I had to do mine, I just did it to get it over with. I am so glad they don't play. I've never heard it play, thank God, because I know it was bad. I was just like, just doing it.
0: I'm pretty sure it got moved into the... Do you know what it was named?
1: I don't remember, but it was about wearing sunscreen.
0: Because I, like, found a bunch that were, like, lost to time when I was still a
1: prodigy. This is tragic. I don't ever want to hear mine.
0: I found, like, all of them, and I moved them into the folder. So they're all there.
1: That's probably for the best. But, like...
0: It might be there. And I'm also, like, really good at finding things in that folder.
1: That makes sense. That folder's, like, a little scary.
0: It is a little scary. But I've, like... When I would just, like, sit there and just, like... tap through all the folders and find, oh, what is this recording? And then I'd listen to it and be either like, oh, or like, There's a few that I'm like, I could see why there was a big do not play next to this.
1: Yeah. No, I see the vision.
0: But yeah, I think it was a good time.
1: No, that's real.
0: What time is it?
1: I don't know.
0: Oh my God.
1: Oh, time has been flying.
0: We should do some...
1: Let's do some programming.
0: Programming.
1: Yeah, where did I put it? There it is. Okay. Enjoy. We'll be right back.
2: 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It's blazing hot out here. 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
1: That was shorter than I thought it was. I don't know why. It said 30 by it, so I thought it'd be 30 seconds, and then it was not. That's okay. Come it.
0: Oh, that's totally misnamed.
1: I think so. That's a later problem. So, our other programming is concert news. So, what is June? Yeah. Oh. Rut row.
0: Is any of the big shows still in the future? Or are they all in the past?
1: Ooh. They are in the past.
0: Ooh.
1: What do we do about that? I guess I can just...
0: Go to Ticketmaster. Malcolm Todd.
1: Oh, yeah. I know that's coming up.
0: In what October 4th, I believe, at Maryland Heights.
1: Let's see. What's the best way to do this?
0: That's yeah. I don't remember how this was done.
1: Ooh, this is gonna be a little silly. Let's go concerts. That would be better.
0: Just do all concerts right there?
1: Yeah.
0: And then when it puts this up, put like St. Louis instead of Rolla.
1: Yeah, that's probably better. Wow, I cannot type today.
0: This background track is
1: Okay, I'm just going to click on them and then go back.
0: This is a cautionary tale. Booyah. I still got my stuff.
1: Why did you do that? That was mean. Oh, my word. Oh, my goodness gracious. This is going so bad. And that's okay.
0: No, this is going great.
1: Yeah.
0: What?
1: Yeah. Lake St. Louis? What's that about? I don't want that. Just saying that this is good.
0: Or like Maryland Heights.
1: Yeah. Can I just... That's fine, I guess.
0: This is close enough.
1: Yeah, I think that's fine.
0: Okay.
1: Malcolm. I'm going to crash out.
0: Audio listeners, love you to death. We are having technical difficulties. Every time we try to click on the concerts, it brings up an error.
1: Ooh. I found it. Ooh. Okay. Wednesday, June 10th, Citizen Soldier.
0: Tonight.
1: Wow. Oh, that's tonight. That's already... I'm going to skip that one then. That's also tonight. Wow, they're all tonight.
0: Just look for some ones that you recognize.
1: Oh, that's fair. That's not going to be a lot. I'm going to be so honest. Well,
0: I guess you could just pick some out.
1: Kings of Summer 6 is happening June 13th, Saturday. That's a Saturday at 7 p.m. Oh, that's in Illinois. Saugat, Illinois, at Pop's Concert Venue. High Fade, Twice as Nice Tour is happening in St. Louis, Mo, June 13th at 7:30 p.m. at the Atomic Pavilion. Let's see what else. The Beths are playing in St. Louis, Mo, at the Pageant, Saturday, June 13th at 8 p.m. What else we got? Let's see. That's a fun name. Voodoo Bachman is playing... I don't know if I said that right. I'm playing at St. Louis, Mo, at the Atomic Garage. June 17th at... Did I already say the time? There's no time. That's weird. Passion Pit, the Pretty Penny Tour is happening in St. Louis at the Hawthorne at Friday at 8 p.m., June 19th. I always switch to the order when I read it. Like, every single one is different.
0: I, like, have, like, a distinct order. Oh, Ben Folds. Ben Folds. Go up.
1: Wait. Oh, Ben Folds. June 19th, Friday at 8 p.m. at St. Louis Mo at the Factory. Santana and the Doobie Brothers Oneness Tour 2026 is happening in Maryland Heights Mo at the Hollywood Casino Amphitheater. That is June 20th, Saturday. Doors open at 7.
0: I think that's good.
1: I'm going to call that good. Hopefully they update that. That would be nice.
0: We could put a message in the chat.
1: Yeah. 2 minutes. Come in.
0: I don't know if that person has been chosen yet. That might be the real issue.
1: That is true.
0: Because I know it was MC Sprig, but I don't think he's kept up with it.
1: It happens. It's summer.
0: Because technically it's supposed to be a new person this summer. Oh, well.
1: Yeah, I was going to say, I, like, kind of transitioned the next social media chair, but I was kind of also just giving them passwords. I was like, this is what you can do if you want.
0: Yeah, I mean, makes sense. I've, like, been trying to help the new training directors as much as possible. I mean, it'll help.
1: That's a much bigger position, I feel like, though. Because, it
0: is a lot more, but I'm also going to be here the whole time. I'm not, like, leaving. That's so, like, fair. I don't feel the need to dump everything I know every time I see them. That's like, fair. If when a problem comes up, I'll be there to answer it, and I think that'll be helpful.
1: That's kind of what I did too. I was like, if you ever need like advice or help making or planning something, just let me know. Like I enjoy doing social media. I just want to give other people a chance. Also, I'm gonna be busy next semester, I'm taking like 17 credit hours.
0: You're a Nuki, right?
1: Mm-hmm.
0: Yeah, that's what the Lorax says. He's like the only Nuki I know.
1: Yeah, no, that's real. There's only a couple of them.
0: Yeah, there's like a few of you.
1: Mm-hmm.
0: Is what he always tells me. He's like, yeah, I could count all of them.
1: Count all of them on like 5 hands.
0: Yeah, that's kind of crazy. I mean, my department is also very tiny.
1: What is your major?
0: I'm a physics major.
1: Oh, okay, yeah, that makes sense.
0: I mean, if you or anyone ever listening has ever walked into the physics building, if you just look left, there's on the wall.
1: I know like 3 of them, which is crazy.
0: Mine is the first one.
1: Well,
0: because alphabetically.
1: Fancy.
0: Because, alphabetically, my name always comes first. Which, yeah, you'd think that I would be first every time. But, like, I remember distinctly in, like, 4th grade, I was number 4.
1: What?
0: There were 3 names before mine.
1: That's wild.
0: There was like an AC. There was like an Acosta. And then there was like an AM. I don't even remember what her last name was. And there's like an AB. Like, I was like.
1: What do you mean?
0: That's crazy. How am I number 4?
1: Yo. That's. Boo. No, I was definitely the opposite. I was always like at the very end. Because. Yeah.
0: that would make sense.
1: There is like maybe 1 or 2 people after me if they had like a W or like the occasional Z name.
0: Yeah.
1: But that was a rarity, I must say.
0: I was like, growing up, I was like never first. Because I was like always like think that I would be first in like alphabetical order. But yeah, I was never first.
1: Wild.
0: Like I think as I've grown up, I don't know why it stopped happening, Because now every organization I'm in, alphabetically, I'm always at the top. But, like, yeah, growing up, like, I was always, like, 4 or 5. Like, I'd be down there.
1: I feel like it would be the opposite because, like, you're going to a bigger area. Almost.
0: Yeah, you'd think.
1: But I guess not.
0: It's so strange.
1: Huh.
0: Yeah, I don't know. I have zero music planned for my show also.
1: Oh, that's okay. You can wing it.
0: I probably will wing it.
1: Okay, if you want, we can just save the playlist for next week and do part 2.
0: Yeah, we could just do that.
1: Or we can just talk. I don't care. We can do whatever for this show.
0: It doesn't matter to me at all.
1: Cool. I'm probably going to do like a 2-hour music show. And then I was like, do I want to do more music after that? But we'll see.
0: It don't matter.
1: Either. We can switch it up every week too.
0: Yeah. I think I like talking.
1: Me too.
0: I think it's like a lot more engaging, especially if someone's listening in. I think people talking on the radio than just like music, because sometimes you can never tell. What did they say?
1: They said noise. I'm usually the last or the middle. I don't know. I trust you. I'm not going to ask for your name on air. That would be crazy. But like,
0: someone told me who this was.
1: Huh. Lots of gifts.
0: And I forgot. So I guess it wasn't meant to be.
1: I love this one. This is a good one.
0: The cat. I forgot what he's called.
1: I don't remember, but I love it. Can I give it a little like? Is that it? Oh, I don't think that's a thing you can do on here.
0: I don't think on here.
1: It's okay.
0: Yeah, I think like, because you can never tell if like it's an actual person playing music or like if it's just automation.
1: No, that's fair. I try and talk about my music whenever I do play it.
0: Yeah, I think, nice. I mean, I think it's always good. And I like playing music, too. Don't get me wrong.
1: No, I get you. But, like,
0: but I think a good, like, talk show break is always fun. Sometimes, though, it's just, like, the thoughts are dry.
1: Yeah.
0: So it's, like...
1: You do a little bit of both.
0: It's, like, hard to just say anything. Mm-hmm. I don't know. I think it's, like, kind of fresh. So...
1: Yeah.
0: So, like... Yeah, I don't know. We can
1: play around.
0: We can brainstorm.
1: Mm-hmm.
0: I also have like a 2-hour show also. So we can cut into my show however much too. I don't know if you have more to do tonight.
1: I have more homework. But hopefully next week I'll be more on top of my stuff and I can actually hang out for longer and maybe go to my own show because I've put it up for rent again because I was like, ugh. But
0: it happens.
1: Yeah. Next week, hopefully we're locked. I think I'm getting my stuff together.
0: Okay. Finally. What are you taking?
1: Mechie Matt.
0: Oh.
1: Yeah.
0: Ooh.
1: Yeah. I have 4 assignments for every lecture.
0: That's crazy.
1: 3 of them are usually pretty short, but one of them takes like 2 hours, and I hate it.
0: Yeah. Well, and then summer classes in general just are so condensed.
1: Up. Yeah.
0: I remember I've only ever taken 2 summer classes, and it was last summer actually too.
1: Wait,
0: is that right? No, it was 2 summers ago. Yeah, that's right.
1: What'd you take?
0: I took Calc 2 and Physics 1.
1: Ooh.
0: Which was awful.
1: Yeah, Wamba Combo.
0: Would not recommend.
1: I was gonna say, I take a summer class like every year because college is hard. And I like being on top of my stuff when I can because I want to graduate. So far, I'm going to graduate on time, even though I've had some hit or miss classes. LOL. Love summer classes. I just wish I got more scholarships for them. It's kind of ridiculous that they just like don't offer any.
0: Yeah, well, my issue is that they just don't, they don't offer them for my department. So, like, in physics, the classes are only taught once a semester.
1: That's how Nuki is, too.
0: Yeah.
1: A lot of the ones I take over the summer are, like, out-of-department classes, you know?
0: Yeah. And it's, like, yeah, I don't know. Like, at this point in my... In my college year, it's like, yeah, you can only take it in the fall. Like, there's no summer, there's no spring.
1: Yeah, that makes sense.
0: That's why I'm here. That's why I didn't graduate this spring, is because one of my classes was like, you have to wait till the fall to take the class.
1: That's evil. I've looked at my schedule for the like my junior and senior year, and every single class is only offered once a year every year. So it's like, like, heat transfer example is only in the fall. And it's only at 9 a.m. And I'm not a morning person. So, like, I was like, I have to pass or I'm going to be here for a whole extra year. And it's a prerequisite for every other class.
0: Yeah, that's how like, all of my classes were, too.
1: I think smaller departments are just like that because I have less professors.
0: Less professors. And then also, like, yeah, I don't ever, like, when I make a schedule, I know people, they get, like, oh, I want early classes. I want late classes.
1: I don't have a choice.
0: I don't have a choice.
1: It's always the first year I have had something past 9 a.m.
0: I think, well, it was weird because, like, when I was, like, sophomore, freshman, mm-hmm. all of my classes were, no, freshman year, I had 8 a.m.s. It was awful.
1: I did, too.
0: Sophomore year, though, I didn't have classes, like, Monday, Friday, basically. Then I didn't have any classes before noon, but then I had, like, noon, 1, 2, 3, 4, 5, block.
1: Hot take, I feel like evening classes are actually infinitely worse. Like, I'm not a morning person, but sitting through, like, even a 4 p.m. lecture, I wanted to die.
0: I agree. No, I agree wholeheartedly, actually.
1: It's so exhausting for no reason.
0: It's so not fun.
1: Mm-hmm.
0: Because, yeah, I don't know. I think, well, I have to wake up, or I had to wake up. I won't have to next semester at, like, 5 a.m. anyways because of ROTC.
1: Oh, I forgot.
0: And so then I would be up already.
1: Mm-hmm.
0: And then having to, like, decide, do I go to bed for, like, I don't know, like, 3 hours mm-hmm. after I get back? Well, I shower, go to bed. Maybe I have, like, an 11 or 12 mm-hmm. p.m., it's like, I would feel awful during those classes if I went to bed.
1: Yeah.
0: But then if I, like, didn't sleep the night before,
1: you're just, like, screwed.
0: Then I would just be screwed either way.
1: Ew.
0: But the classes that I have, like, 8 a.m.s, that's why I didn't mind my 8 a.m.s. Because I was up. I went to my 8 a.m.s. I got home. I was done for the day. I could just sleep. It was kind of tech.
1: No, that's fair.
0: At some point, I, like, also just, like, stopped going to a lot of my classes, which is another issue entirely.
1: Literally, my goal next year is to just go to my classes.
0: Me too.
1: Like, I've been slowly improving my grades, but I just haven't been going to anything. So I was like, maybe I should do that.
0: Well, and then it's like a feedback loop, because then, like, you'll do okay on exams, and so it's like, enforcing bad behavior.
1: Exactly, and it's pissing. It's annoying. It's annoying. I hate it. Shout out. Isn't he golf team? We have a golf team? That's hype. I had a friend who was on the golf team in high school. Wow. Okay, shout out S&T golf team. Shout out our S&T athletics. Good for you guys. Whoa. I know it's rough out there, but you're cool. I'll probably hand this over to you if you would like.
0: Is it time already? That was quick.
1: I know. That
0: low-key flew by.
1: I feel, okay, I live, like, completely alone, so I feel like I haven't talked to anyone in, like, months. It hasn't been months, but it kind of feels like it, you know?
0: Yeah, that's fair. I mean,
1: I have so much to say.
0: I too have a lot to say, because I've just been, like, I mean, it's just me, like, my parents and my sister, and they're, like, always gone all day.
1: Are they in Rolla?
0: They're in, in St. Robert. So I'm like 25 minutes from here.
1: Oh.
0: That's why it's like, yeah, I'll just come do a summer show. Because I'm like so close already. Yeah.
1: I was going to say, I live like an hour and a half away, you know, like general area.
0: Yeah.
1: St. Louis area. So it's like too far to commute for like for my research.
0: For one show. Or,
1: yeah,
0: or for
1: my
0: your
1: show and research. So I'm just like, I'm just going to stay here.
0: That's fair. I mean, you have an apartment here?
1: Mm-hmm.
0: Yeah.
1: Yeah. I got a house. I'm renting out. And my landlord actually... Oh, hello? Ah, we finished the playlist. I didn't even realize.
0: You just restart it.
1: That's fair.
0: I'll be using the same one.
1: So reasonable. but yeah, my landlord moved back in with me.
0: Oh.
1: So she's living in the top floor, and then I'm living in the basement. And she's an older lady, and she talks so loud. She's been on the phone, like, all night, and she's just sitting up there screaming. And I'm like... Stop it. But that's okay. I'll get used to it.
0: Yeah.
1: Well, I let you.
0: Alrighty. It's been fun. It's been real.
1: I'll see you next week in Hot Theater.
0: Yeah, surely. That was Bioluminescence. Thank you so much.
1: Thanks for tuning in.
0: Thank you for tuning in. I'm going to give me a second to transition over. Enjoy Clockwork by Leve.

0: to be a lover girl.
1: And that was Lover Girl by Mamie the Bunny.
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1: You are listening to KMNR 89.7 FM, broadcasting out of Rolla, Missouri. I will be your host for the next 2 hours from 10 to midnight. My name is Dero. I don't think... Oh, actually, maybe she did. this is The Nightlight. Thank you so much for listening right now. It's just me, so let's get straight into some music. Up first, we have Clementine by Grant Perez. Keep it tuned.

moving around. It really hasn't been anything too specific genre-wise, but this will be a pretty classic, pretty standard Nightlight, and I hope you guys enjoy. Right, song you just heard was Jane by The Long Faces, and before that was I Saw Your Face by Malcolm Todd from his new album, Did It Again. For that was Love by Wave to Earth from Flaws and All. And that first song was obviously Clementine by Grant Perez. And oh my god, I can't believe it. The Knicks are finally in the lead. There's 1 minute and 22 seconds left of this game, and it's 104 to 105. This is intense. I can't believe it. I realize at the moment right now, I do have a song for you, and it's in the CD player. Wow, I'm such a good DJ. Here is Untitled by D'Angelo. One of the Nightlight classics. I feel like I play this every semester, and I never try to play a song more than once in a semester, but it's time. So here is Untitled, How Does It Feel by D'Angelo. Keep it tuned.

0: Hey, champ, give me a call back when you get a chance. 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
0: Now I die.

This is Bird Note. Mother Goose sounds old-fashioned, so let's bring her story up to date. Everyone knows Cinderella and Sleeping Beauty. They're Disney stories, right? Not exactly. 3 centuries before they helped make Disney famous, they were among the original Mother Goose tales. And hundreds of classic nursery rhymes, like Three Blind Mice and Humpty Dumpty, were also first gathered under Mother Goose's wing. Such stories and rhymes were long part of Europe's oral folklore. The stories were first published in France in 1697 as Tales of My Mother Goose. The book appeared in English soon after. Just who or what was Mother Goose? The name originates in an old French euphemism. Stories told by elder women were called Tales Told by Mother Goose. Mother Goose was sometimes illustrated as an old country woman wearing a tall hat and riding on the back of a goose, or sometimes as just a big motherly goose wearing reading glasses and a bonnet, a friendly figure children could trust. There's something timeless about big feathery friends for children, even today. For Bird Note, I'm Michael Stein. This episode is brought to you by Wild Delight Bird Food, which aims to support wild bird populations with clean, nutritious ingredients in every blend. 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

Krala, it's me. I'm back. I'm your host, D-Ro. Still, the time is 10:51 p.m., and you just heard a few things, actually. You heard a bird note. Before that was a PSA made by yours truly. That was Call Your Dad. It was made by me and the Lorax. Really a great message and an even better story about why you should call your dad, because you don't know when he might have a heart attack and die on the lawnmower. So give him a call. You never know what he's up to. And, you know, a little call could never hurt. The songs you heard were Sexy to Someone by Claro from her album Charm. Before that was In Love With You by Erykah Badu with Stephen Marley from Mama's Gun. And then Orange Moon by that same album was actually the track right before by Erykah Badu also. And then before that was Untitled by D'Angelo, which was from his album Voodoo, which the album cover itself, it looks like it'd be like a hard rap album. This is what I love about this album. It like looks like it'd be like, oh, I'm peaking this mic. I guess I do that often, so it's whatever. Maybe I just do one of these, and one of these, and one of these. Perfect. And so it looks like, I feel like it would be like a heavy rap album, but it's like super soulful R&B, and it's awesome. Rest in peace, D'Angelo. But yeah, Untitled has got to be one of my favorite R&B songs of all time. Up next is another R&B song, and actually a song that inspired some R&B music. This is, I'll let you guys listen in. If you have any comments, you can always text in at 504-656-6735. That's 546-KMNR-DJ. This was recently sampled in a... this was recently sampled in a Tyler, the Creator song. And I think you guys might enjoy... You guys might get some... Get some brain blast here in a second from how wonderful this sample is. But here is A Woman Needs Love by Ray Parker Jr. Keep it tuned.

0: Rala. The time is now 11:10 p.m., and you just heard Who Knows by Daniel Caesar from Son of Spurgy. I don't even know how to... I've never actually looked at the album name. It's like his face. Oh, we had that on vinyl, too. Dang it. Before that was Distant Lover by Marvin Gaye from his album Let's Get It On. And before that was All the Way You Get Down by Ray Parker Jr. from his album A Woman Needs Love, which was sampled in Don't Tap the Glass by Tyler, the Creator. Which is very cool. I heard it and I was like, neuron activation. I thought that was kind of funny. Actually, hold on. I have a quick ascertainment about you, for you, at you, about joining KM&R. Keep it in.
1: Man, life in Rala is so full of doom and gloom. If only I had something to...
2: Hey, you.
1: Who, me?
2: Yes, you. Do you like music?
1: Yeah.
2: Well, then I have just the thing for you. KM&R.
1: Oh my.
2: Yes, child.
1: You mean the radio station I'm listening to right now?
2: Yes. And you too could become a DJ.
1: But what if I don't want to?
2: Die. At the start of each semester, trainee applications open for KM&R. 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This message was brought to you by KM&R 89.7 FM, Rolla, Missouri.

ROLLA. It is 11:29 p.m., which means that I have 30 minutes left of the nightlight. I hope if you are tuned in that you're listening and enjoying this far. You just heard Apocalypse by Cigarettes After Something. Letter to My 13-Year-Old Self by Leve. Before that was Sweet Lad by Faye Webster. And then before that was Sienna by The Marías. That took an unexpected sad turn. Let's bring the mood back up, I think. Let's do that. But before that, let's get into some news. And more specifically, let's get into some good news. Cancer vaccine produces 49% melanoma reduction in patients after 5 years. The combination of a vaccine and a drug, which both harness the immune system to attack cancer cells, has proven successful in cutting the risk of skin cancer recurrence and death by 49%, a new study shows. This reduction was calculated 5 years after patients had their tumor surgically removed and remains unchanged. Led by New York University researchers at the Perlmutter Cancer Center, the study tested the vaccine called Anti-Smearin in combination with mainstay immunotherapy Keytruda in 107 patients who had been randomly chosen after melanoma surgery to determine whether the combination therapy prevented their cancer from reoccurring. If you'd like to learn more about this, you can at goodnewsnetwork.org. All right, now let's get into the weather. Today, it is currently 77 degrees. Tomorrow, there is a low of 70 and a high of 91 with a 65% chance of thunderstorms. There's a low of 61 on Friday and a high of 82 with a 35% chance of rain. On Saturday, there is a low of 64 with a high of 80 with a 90% chance of thunderstorms. On Sunday, there's a low of 61 and a high of 75 with a 70% chance of thunderstorms. On Monday, there is a low of 59 and a high of 77 with a 40% chance of rain. On Tuesday, there is a low of 57 and a high of 78 with a 45% chance of rain. On Wednesday, there's a low of 60 and a high of 65 with a 40% chance of thunderstorms. Looks like a lot of rain, a lot of thunder in the next, like, next 10 days. Yeah, that's unfortunate, actually. A lot of rain. At least it was a very nice day out today. If you had a nice day out, you can always text in and tell me about your day. 504-656-6735. That's 546-KMNRDJ. Booyah. All right. So up next, we have Be Like a Woman by Chris Rainbow. Keep it tuned.

And just a reminder that we are in Safe Harbor, which means that if you are not okay with profanities, then feel free to find another radio station. But if you are okay with that, then here is Moo by

I remember you was conflicted, misusing your influence. Sometimes I did the same, abusing my power full of resentment. Resentment that turned into a deep depression. Found myself screaming in the hotel room. I didn't want to self-destruct. The evils of Lucy was all around me. So I went running for answers. Until I came home.

0: Hello, Rolla. The time is 11:55. That's what that says. That is what that says. Which means that we are coming to the end of our show. But before we do, I have a guest here. Do you wanna say hi?
1: Yo, what up? I'm Bob the Builder.
0: Yeah, I found him in the library, sitting on the couch. Me and MC Poisson did a whole show talking about him. And I even went into the office looking for him. And
2: my car was outside.
0: And I know I saw your car, and she said that she walked around and looked for you and couldn't find you.
2: Funny.
0: Which is so funny because as soon as my show started, I walked to go grab my music. And then I immediately see him sitting on the couch.
2: Yeah, no, I was reading in the library. Crazy idea. I found we have binders of old issues of a magazine called Practical Radio Communications. And it's actually really interesting. It's from like the 90s. And it talks about like technical radio topics. It's pretty cool. And then I found an old binder of old KM&R like program guides and newsletters and stuff.
0: Yeah, that's what I saw. Which, all the old show schedules, we need to bring back the physical show schedules. Those are awesome.
2: They used to print them on folders, and people would like use them to hold their class notes. So like everyone would be walking around with KM&R schedules.
0: That's kind of awesome. Yeah. I mean, I think, yeah, and then you get to like customize your box however you want.
2: Yeah.
0: We should totally bring that back. I don't know who that would fall under. Probably like
2: program director.
0: Well, making the show schedule, but like,
2: oh yeah, yeah, yeah.
0: Who making a show schedule that like is pretty?
2: Yeah,
0: probably PR. It'd be. I feel like it's in the realm of like
2: we could make
0: show that, zines and stuff.
2: We could make that happen really easily on the website, where like you get that option where you can just like upload a panel for your show.
0: That would be pretty cool. I mean,
2: It worked better when we had like 3 hour show blocks, because now like with 1 hour show blocks,
0: it's like the little tiny block. Yeah.
2: But also it's a web page now. Like it can just
0: be long.
2: Yeah.
0: Yeah, that is true. I don't know. It would be cool to still have like physical show schedules.
2: Oh yeah.
0: Because then you can hand them out and be like,
2: yeah,
0: look at our shows. But then, like, the, yeah, I don't know. It would be cool. I think that'd still be pretty cool.
2: Yeah.
0: Maybe that could be a project for next semester once we see what the actual show schedule looks like.
2: Yeah.
0: We'll see. But, yeah. Song you just heard was Love on the Brain by Rihanna. Before that was For Sale by Kendrick Lamar. Before that was Lil Yachty, Drive Me Crazy. And then Moo by Doja Cat. Which launched her career somehow. And then before that was Be Like a Woman by Chris Rainbow. Up next, we have the song that started everything. Here is the namesake for this show. Keep it tuned. Here is Nightlight. Thank you so much for listening. It's been a blast playing music for you. Bye-bye.

0: Hey, Jesse, I see you got a new tattoo.
1: Yeah, do you like it, Terry? It's a flaming skull on my forehead. I got it about a week ago.
0: Yeah, I was thinking about getting a fuchsia butterfly on my gluteus maximus, but I don't know that much about tattoos.
1: Well, did you know tattoos are actually flesh wounds filled with ink?
0: Oh, I don't like the sound of that.
1: Well, in today's world, tattoo artists use tattoo machines with sterilized needles. The artist turns on the machine with his foot switch, and the needle moves up and down into your skin, and ink is deposited around an eighth of an inch into your skin.
0: Man, wouldn't that hurt?
1: Tattoos can hurt more or less depending on the size, design, and location on your body.
0: Well, how much do you think it will hurt if I get that butterfly on my posterior?
1: I don't know, but I do know that they will have to shave the area where the tattoo will be placed.
0: Yeah.

0: People with medical conditions or pregnant women should consult with a doctor before getting a tattoo. While choosing a studio or artist to go to, check for the cleanliness and sanitation of the place, and make sure the artist is licensed to give tattoos. Carefully choose a design. Tattoos are permanent, and removal procedures are costly, time-consuming, and painful. If you do get a tattoo, make sure you take the proper care of it while it heals. Failure to do so can result in infection or distortion of the tattoo.
1: For more information, go to www.kidshealth.org and type in Tattoo Health. 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

0: 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Smokey Bear says,
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1: We interrupt this story with some breaking news about the time. It's currently
2: 1:01 a.m.

Oh man, I just got done with my midterms, and it's the weekend now. I'm not really looking to party. I really just want to relax. I wonder what there is to do around Rolla to relax and have a good time. Well, what if I told you all that there is one great way to relax and have fun? Within an hour drive of Rolla, the Missouri Department of Conservation offers three great trout fishing areas: Bennett Springs, Merrimack Springs, and Montauk Springs. These are all great places to catch fish and have an amazing time while doing it. As well as great fishing, these parks offer amazing scenery and hiking trails. Getting outside and enjoying these activities is a good way to just take a load off from a busy week. Sometimes life can be stressful, and fishing can be a great way to relieve this stress. According to the Canal River Trust, fishing mixes a variety of factors like exercise, vitamin D intake, and relaxing sounds to result in a stress-relieving experience that is highly beneficial. You may be thinking, I've never been fishing. I'm not going to like it. This is going to cost a lot to get into. However, trout fishing is very easy and cheap to get into. These parks offer stores that new fishermen can come to and stock up on all their trout fishing needs. Trout fishing is also much more active than the stereotypical catfish or bass fishing. You will be constantly throwing your bait in and catching all kinds of fish while doing it. After a long day of fishing, you'll have a lot to show for as well. Trout can make a very good meal, and if made properly, can be one of the healthiest fish to eat. According to the Washington State Department of Health,

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4: a.m. Good.

Exploring Science in the Sea. The Japanese spider crab is harmless to people, but it might not look that way if you happen across it at the bottom of the Pacific Ocean. It can span 12 feet, the largest known crab on the planet. The crab's hard body is typically about a foot long, and the crab weighs 35 or 40 pounds. It has 10 legs. 8 of them are for walking along rocky ocean bottoms. The other 2 hold powerful claws. The claw legs are longer than the walking legs on males, but shorter on females. Japanese spider crabs spawn in fairly warm, shallow waters, primarily off the Pacific coast of Japan. Juveniles are pretty small. As they reach adulthood, though, they grow to giant proportions, and they move to deeper waters, generally a few hundred feet to 1,000 feet or deeper. The crabs can't swim. Instead, they scuttle along the bottom looking for food. They nab small fish and crack open clams. They also scavenge for dead animals and scrape algae off the rocks. Because of their size and hard shells, the crabs face few threats, mainly from fishers, because they're considered a delicacy in parts of Japan. And they're well disguised. Their mottled, spiny appearance blends into the background. Just to be safe, though, juveniles sometimes disguise themselves. They pluck bits of kelp, sponges, or other organisms. They chew on them for a little while, then stick them on their shells. That helps keep these imposing but harmless creatures safe at the bottom of the Pacific Ocean. Science in the Sea is available as a weekly podcast at scienceinthesea.org. I'm Holly Brawley.

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1: We interrupt this story with some breaking news about the time. 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
1: Psst! 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
5: AM!

0: Hey, Jesse, I see you got a new tattoo.
1: Yeah, do you like it, Terry? It's a flaming skull on my forehead. I got it about a week ago.
0: Yeah, I was thinking about getting a fuchsia butterfly on my gluteus maximus, but I don't know that much about tattoos.
1: Well, did you know tattoos are actually flesh wounds filled with ink?
0: Oh, I don't like the sound of that.
1: Well, in today's world, tattoo artists use tattoo machines with sterilized needles. The artist turns on the machine with his foot switch, and the needle moves up and down into your skin, and ink is deposited around an eighth of an inch into your skin.
0: Man, wouldn't that hurt?
1: Tattoos can hurt more or less depending on the size, design, and location on your body.
0: Well, how much do you think it'll hurt if I get that butterfly on my posterior?
1: I don't know, but I do know that they will have to shave the area where the tattoo will be placed.

0: people with medical conditions or pregnant women should consult with a doctor before getting a tattoo. While choosing a studio or artist to go to, check for the cleanliness and sanitation of the place, and make sure the artist is licensed to give tattoos. 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Failure to do so can result in infection or distortion of the tattoo.
1: For more information, go to www.kidshealth.org and type in tattoo health. 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
1: Psst! 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
5: Exploring science in the sea. It's easy to gain weight on a road trip. Restaurant meals and junk food add up. But that's not the case for some humpback whales. According to a recent study, a group of humpbacks lost an average of

24,000 pounds per adult during its annual migration, the equivalent of a city bus. The whales feed around Antarctica. They filter the tiny organisms known as krill from the water. So by autumn, the whales are nice and fat. The 103 adults in the study averaged about 33 tons apiece. When autumn arrives, the humpbacks head into warmer waters. They cruise along the Pacific coast of South America and settle in their summer breeding grounds near Colombia, a trip of several thousand miles. But they don't feed along the way, so they lose weight. Researchers use drones to shoot pictures and video of the whales at both ends of their journey. They measured the sizes of the whales and found them to be a lot thinner from late winter through spring. From that, they calculated the change in body mass. The whales lost most of their blubber, more than a third of their total body weight. The scientists also calculated what it would take to pack on that much weight, 125,000 pounds of krill for every whale. And that's a problem. Our changing climate has reduced the supply of krill. It's also changed where the krill are found. So in the years ahead, it might be harder for the whales to fuel up before they hit the road. Science in the Sea is a production of the University of Texas Marine Science Institute and is available as a weekly podcast at scienceinthesea.org. I'm Holly Brawley.

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3: in the morning.

0: wash.
1: Hey there, Rala. You might be wondering why exactly we're out here singing about laundry. It's something that affects every student that uses the communal machines in the dorms, so strap in for this spin cycle.
2: Fact.
1: When you leave your clothes in the washing machine, it leads to musty odors for not only your clothes, but also clothes that follow it.
3: Not cool, man.
2: Fact.
1: Leaving your clothes in the wash also leads to the clothes becoming moldy.
3: Yo, that's whack, man. We don't stand mold.
2: Fact.
1: Mildew is developed when clothes are left too long in the washing machine.
3: I don't know what's worse, your fashion or the mildew. Now that you know just how terrible it is to leave your clothes unattended in the communal laundromats, let's get into some proper etiquette. Make sure to use an appropriate amount of machines. Don't use more than you need.
1: 3 machines for half a load is pretty sus.
3: If you're using communal machines, always make sure to set a timer.
1: How long have these clothes been here? I'm about to throw these clothes across the hall.
3: Don't forget to clean the lint trap before and after using the dryer.
1: Bro, the amount of lint that's here, this has to be a fire hazard.
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1: Yo, man, this big exam came up and I can't do my laundry. You got me covered?
3: Yeah, boy! Whoops, gotta go take care of my laundry.
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2: Woo!
3: Boom! Woo!

Exploring Science in the Sea. A type of damselfish from the other side of the world has invaded the Gulf of Mexico. But it doesn't appear to be doing much harm to the fish that were already there, at least not so far. The regal damselfish comes from the Indian and Western Pacific Oceans. It's only about 4 inches long, and it lives on coral reefs in shallow coastal waters. The invader was first seen in the Gulf in 2013. It probably hitchhiked on an oil platform that was moved from the Eastern Hemisphere. A recent study looked at how the fish spread across the Gulf through 2021. It also looked at how other types of fish fared, especially those that compete with the invaders for resources. Researchers from the University of Texas Marine Science Institute and elsewhere counted the fish found in sections of 5 reef systems along the coast of Mexico. They then used mathematical models to estimate the total populations of the entire system. The invading damselfish spread across all the reefs in the study area. At the same time, the populations of its competitors dropped. But so did the populations of some of the other species of fish that don't compete with the invaders. That suggests that the dip in the number of competing fish had some other cause. One possibility is loss of habitat caused by human activities. One of the reefs in the study is near a busy port that's growing bigger. So that might be damaging the reefs more than the invasion of the damselfish. Science in the Sea is a production of the University of Texas Marine Science Institute at Port Aransas and is available as a weekly podcast at scienceinthesea.org. I'm Holly Brawley.

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1: Yes.
0: Maybe you'll kill me. 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

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Remember to trick-or-treat.

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Ooh, this has been a PSA from your spooky DJs at your local college radio station, KMNR 89.7 FM, Rolla, Missouri.

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0: Ah!

What was that? 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Electric cars don't make that noise. I'm here to tell you about the Formula Electric Design Team. 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
6: Exploring Science in the Sea. A symphony is playing in the estuaries of South Carolina. The sounds of shrimp, fish, dolphins, and other creatures. To marine biologists, each sound is like a musical note. Individual notes reveal details about the species that produce them. The symphony reveals the rhythms and health of the complete estuary. Estuaries are shallow regions where rivers meet the sea. They host a wide variety of life. But the waters tend to be murky, so it's hard to see what's going on. So instead, researchers in South Carolina have been listening to estuaries since 2013. They've placed a network of underwater microphones on special platforms. They record the soundscape around the clock, along with water and weather conditions. And there's plenty to hear. The clicks of snapping shrimp. The purring of weak fish. The grunts of black drum. The calls of bottlenose dolphins. The rat-a-tat of silver perch. Scientists use the recordings to learn about the habits of all these species, whether they're more active during the day or at night, for example, or how their activity changes with the seasons. They also learn how each species reacts to hurricanes and other major weather events, as well as human activities, such as boating and underwater construction. The sounds also help scientists understand whether Earth's changing climate is jumbling the notes, perhaps throwing the underwater symphony off key. Science in the Sea is a production of the University of Texas Marine Science Institute at Port Aransas. I'm Holly Brawley.

Red and black, red and black, red and yellow. Oh no. The Texas coral snake and Louisiana milk snake may look alike, but in reality, one of these colorful creatures is not like the other. The milk snake is a small, non-venomous snake that can be kept as a pet. Coral snakes are highly venomous and are not recommended to keep as pets. How can you tell them apart? Well, the coral snake has yellow bands that separate red and black segments of scales. On a milk snake, its yellow bands never touch its red bands. You can remember this with a simple rhyme. Red and yellow, kill a fellow. This advice was brought to you by your snake-loving friends at KMNR.

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0: last one is the first song on our new album. It just came out this week, and the song is called...
1: Are you about to mow the lawn? It's blazing hot out here. Smokey Bear says...
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It is that time of year again when the campus goes green, and we are preparing for our most honored holiday, St. Pat's. Here at KMNR, we wish everyone a happy St. Pat's and offer a bit of advice for the best ever. When engaging in the ancient traditions of our ancestors, remember that it is always funnier to watch the drunk people attend class than it is to be the drunk person in class. That it is always a good thing to remember what you did over St. Pat's break, because you do not want to end up wondering why you're in a picture cuddling with your best buddy. That there is a limit, and drinking your age in shots is probably far exceeding this limit. And for those who don't celebrate this holiday by drinking, remember that St. Pat's hosts all sorts of fun activities throughout the week for everyone to enjoy, such as the parade and the St. Pat's concert. So please enjoy this festive holiday season with friends and celebrate the best ever. This message has been brought to you by your friends here at KMNR.

Exploring Science in the Sea. You don't have to be anywhere near an ocean storm to feel its power. Big waves can travel far across the ocean, causing damage thousands of miles from the storm itself. These waves are called swells. They're much longer from one peak to the next than typical waves. They can reach monstrous heights close to a storm, but they calm down as they move away from it. The waves are created by winds inside a storm. They push the water, building peaks. Individual waves overlap, creating even bigger waves. The waves can organize themselves into smooth, evenly spaced groups. Scientists recently analyzed the swells produced by storms in 2023 and 24. They used measurements made by a satellite that studies the surfaces of both the oceans and bodies of fresh water. It takes images of the surface and uses a laser altimeter to measure its height. The scientists compared the results to those from other satellites dating back to 1991. They found that a storm in the Pacific Ocean in 2024 produced the biggest swells ever seen from space. The average height of the waves was 65 feet. Individual waves could have been much higher, and the waves were up to 3/4 of a mile long. The swell still packed a wallop when it hit the Americas, causing damage and deaths from Canada to Peru. Scientists tracked it as it rippled outward for more than 2 weeks. It ranged from the northern Pacific to the tropical Atlantic, a span of 15,000 miles for some really swell ocean waves. Science in the Sea is available as a weekly podcast at scienceinthesea.org. I'm Holly Brawley.

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When it comes to food safety, experts stress that cold temperatures will keep harmful bacteria from growing or multiplying on food. If you're anything like me, you never worried too much about eating leftover pizza that's been in the living room for 3 or 4 days outside of the refrigerator. Well, as it turns out, this may not be the best idea. To the extreme, I rock a mic like a vandal. Light up a stage and watch a chump like a candle. Dance! That's why your friends here at KM&R Rolla want you to remember the two-hour rule. This means refrigerate or freeze your perishables, prepared foods, and leftovers as soon as possible. 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So remember, food safety is paramount, and refrigerating foods quickly is one simple way that you can give bacteria the cold shoulder. This has been a public service announcement from your friends at 89.7 KM&R Rolla. Getting quick and nimble, I go crazy when I hear a cymbal and a hi-hat with a souped-up tempo. I'm on a roll, it's time to go solo. Rolling, in my 5.0, put my rag top down so my hair can blow.

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0: The most beautiful thing in the world, the most beautiful thing in the world, Charlie, that I know.
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1: 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If you want to slip a ring on my finger, you'll first slip these shoes on my feet.
2: It's a tad posh for life in Northampton, wouldn't you say?
1: Then good thing we're moving to London. And won't they make a fitting farewell to the stink of cattle farms and tannin leather? Oh, we may have been born in a small factory town, but we're sure as hell don't have to die there.
2: You see the price? There's 3 months' rent.
1: Pinch 'em or pay for 'em. That is up to you. But

0: Your future is right here at this factory. 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
1: No, Dad, I belong with Nicola in London.
0: No, you belong here.
1: Will you toast my journey?
0: But to leave your home and family for a job shopping in London?
1: Marketing, Dad. Richard Bailey has offered Nicola and me positions marketing real estate.
0: You're breaking my heart, Charlie.
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1: 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It's currently...
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0: come with me.
1: Oh, my darling, my darling. Oh, why did you let me come? Oh, my darling.
0: I know what I am.
2: But can I trust you?
0: Oh, you must. God, remember, the hand of the devil and your eyes.
2: But why?
0: Why is it to put up the property?
1: I'll
0: come with you, Meg. No, you stay here. Come with me, Monsieur. Hurry, or we shall be too late.
3: Elphaba, why couldn't you have stayed calm for once instead of flying off the handle? I hope you're happy.

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Just say you're sorry.

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Don't let a buzz ruin it. 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Ooh, gotcha.

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0: Well, hey there, sport. I bet you consider yourself an informed citizen of these United States of America.
1: I guess so, mister.
0: And I bet you want your opinions reflected in the way this great country is run.
1: I reckon I do.
0: Well, that'll never happen, but at least you can vote.
2: To register to vote in Missouri, all you need to be is 18, a U.S. citizen, and a Missouri resident. 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When you go to vote, you must bring a proper ID, which can be any of the following: a Missouri driver's or non-driver's license, a federal government ID or passport, a Missouri higher education ID, an out-of-state driver's license, an election authority card, a bank statement, or a utility bill. Now, for your listening

USC Marching Band! And we're not done yet. We never did this with the brass section before, so this should be interesting.

Exploring Science in the Sea. Sharks and rays are in trouble. A study a few years ago found that the global population had dropped by more than 70% since 1970. And 3/4 of all shark and ray species could face extinction in the next few decades. The main threat is overfishing. Sharks and rays are valued for their meat, fins, and liver oil. Some countries provide strong protections. Others, especially those where the fish are big business, have weak protections, or none at all. And even where sharks and rays are protected, it can be hard to keep track of them. A recent study found that some fairly new techniques could help. Rapid DNA testing and environmental DNA, finding out which species are present in a region just by analyzing the water. That could help scientists monitor populations and movements, and it could help management and enforcement agencies know if protected species are being caught and sold illegally. The study looked at 25 years of research into rapid DNA and environmental DNA testing. These techniques are much faster than traditional DNA testing. They're also much less expensive, so it might be possible to deploy them in the field, identifying shark and ray species on the spot. The study said there's a lot of work to be done to make that happen. The technology has to get easier to use, and scientists have to compile a more thorough database of shark and ray DNA. Still, the technique offers a possible way to ease the stress on these troubled fish. Science in the Sea is a production of the University of Texas Marine Science Institute and is on the web at scienceinthesea.org. I'm Holly Brawley.

I go, we roll, we go, flying over cities down to Rio. 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Oh, nothing lasts forever, but I'm down for the minute, so just chill.

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Everyone, I hope you are remembering to look for the good things in life. This morning, we are going to do a quick breathing exercise to remove a bit of stress and ground ourselves. As you breathe in through your nose and out through your mouth with me, pay attention to the air. Feel how it moves through your body, how your chest expands and contracts. We are going to inhale, hold, and exhale. Follow me. In for two, three, four, hold for two, three, four, out for two, three, four, in for two, three, four, hold for two, three, four, out for two, three, four, in for two, three, four, hold for two, three, four, out for two, three, four. Good. Performing these exercises can lead you down a trail of better and clearer thoughts. Mental health is a concern for everyone. Luckily, there are simple habits that can have incredible benefits, such as a breathing exercise every morning. For more resources, be sure to check out counseling.mst.edu or come chat with your friends at KMNR.

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Just break in.

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1: in the evening.

At the end of summer, high school graduates from around America leave home for the first time and head for college. For many students, this is the first time that they have ever been away from home. After the initial week spent in Raleigh, some of us suffer from homesickness. Homesickness can be a serious problem when first leaving for college. It can lead many freshmen to become withdrawn, sick, or even depressed. Many first-year students that drop out of college do so because of homesickness. Usually, this does not set in immediately. The initial weeks of setting schedules, moving into a new room, and adjusting to college classes does not leave much time for missing the comforts of your own home. Once a student has adjusted to college life, some begin to realize how much they miss the security of living with their parents and the relatively easy schedule of classes. Students need to realize that the stress resulting from the first round of tests can often lead to the onset of homesickness. Other factors can be a lack of regular eating habits and a need for exercise. There are many things someone can do to fight homesickness. Any student is free to make exercise schedules with new friends a few times a week in order to stay in shape and to meet other students. Jogging, lifting weights, or playing any number of sports at the minor recreational center can help prevent the onset of longing to go back home. It is also important to eat properly in order to avoid getting sick. People also need to monitor their sleeping habits. It's easy to stay up late, but it is still necessary to get around 8 hours of sleep every night in order to stay sharp and healthy. All of this can help an ailing UMR freshman avoid being caught unaware. 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Try to get involved in campus organizations and make sure to have fun with college friends on the weekends. Road trips and parties are an excellent way to meet people and have fun. This message is brought to you by your friends at Cameron R. Rila, 89.7 FM.

said, bring my wife the gun. But please, don't let her hurt me now. That girl is just having fun. He said, I can't take you to heaven. I can't save your soul.

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2: in the evening.

Exploring science and the sea. Kelp forests are some of the most important habitats in coastal waters around the world. They provide breeding grounds for fish and shellfish and protect juveniles from predators. They absorb carbon dioxide, which helps control climate change. But the forests are vanishing. They're being devoured by sea urchins. In part, that's because the forests are losing their protectors. In New Zealand, one of those protectors is rock lobsters, known locally as kura. But they're vanishing too, as the result of overfishing. Kura are different from the lobsters in the United States. They don't have the big claws, and their bodies are spikier. Sea urchins are among their favorite prey, so a healthy population keeps the urchins in check, and the kelp beds lush. Much of New Zealand is bordered by big beds of kelp. They're populated by two main species. One of them is the fastest growing organism on Earth. It can grow by more than 2 feet in a single day. But warming oceans have damaged some of those beds. Sea urchins like the warmer waters, so they move in and feast on the weakened kelp. Commercial fishing operations began harvesting huge numbers of kura in the early 1900s. Today, there are some restrictions, including complete bans in marine reserves. Even so, the population continues to drop. With fewer kura, urchins not only devour the kelp, they can block any recovery, unmolested by the one-time protectors of the forests. Science in the Sea is a production of the University of Texas Marine Science Institute at Port Aransas. I'm Holly Brawley.

0: I may have broke down and lost all my gullet on Interstate 44, but at least I'm within range of KMNR 89.7 FM, Ralamo. I'm KMNR Noir. My car exploded on the road.
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3: Aw, who's that cute little fur ball behind the dumpster? Wait, is that a kitten? No way! But wait, what kind of things could that dumpster cat have from being outside? Well, one thing could be FIV, but what does that funny little acronym even mean? FIV stands for Feline Immunodeficiency Virus. It's basically the cat version of HIV, but while it sounds scary, it's not the end of the world for the little guys. FIV-positive cats can live a long, healthy life, just with a little bit of extra care. FIV spreads mostly through bite wounds, so unless your cats run in the streets, they're pretty safe. And with proper precautions and vet care, FIV-positive cats can live with other cats. It's important to remember that FIV is not curable, but with proper care, they can lead to long and healthy lives. So, next time you see a stray cat, don't panic about FIV. They may be looking for a friend, not a fight. Adopt, foster, or support FIV-positive cats. They still have tons of love to give. This message was broadcasted to you by your feline-loving friends here at KM&R.

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1: Good afternoon, peoples. 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Let me turn that down so I can get a little closer to the mic. I don't like being this far away. Okay, that's better. I'm more comfortable with that. For those that are curious, you are listening to the Rock and Roll Show from yours truly, Alexander the OK. Today, we are doing the opposite of what I did last week, which was pretty chill stuff. We're doing big, loud, noisy, obnoxious, abrasive, nonsense kind of music today. It's the best way I can think of to explain it. So the first few songs we got are Constantinople by The Residents, Fukuwona Girl by Stomach Book, Ars Mariande by Mr. Bungle, Invisible by Idiot Flush, Ad People by Melted Bodies, and then we gotta do some programming. Stay tuned.

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1: For those just tuning in, this is your host, Alexander the OK with the Rock and or Roll Show, where today we are doing big, loud, noisy, and obnoxious music. And there were quite a few songs on here I had to censor because loud, noisy, obnoxious music tends to come with bad words. And as we all know, it's pretty obvious, the KMNR station is a living, breathing creature. And every time a bad no-no word goes on the air without being censored, it hurts just a little more. So I put my blood, sweat, and tears into making these songs radio-friendly, including the second-to-next song. But first, last couple songs we just did, for those curious, were Invisible by Idiot Flesh and Add People by Melted Bodies. And next up is Helpless Corpses Enactment by Sleepy Time Gorilla Museum. My Blank is on Fire by Mr. Bungle. That is a very long one that took a very long time to censor, right? Therapy by Melted Bodies. Humiliation Ritual by Kawanashi. And On GP by Death Grips. So, yeah. Let's get going.

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1: 对不起，我迷了路，请你帮忙。

So I crossed the street. School just let out, it's busy. So I crossed the street. There's too many.

Hello, and yes, before anyone asks, that is how that song ends. I'm not really sure why either. Anyways, the last couple things we just played, for those curious or those who just tuned in, was Humiliation Ritual by Kawanashi and On GP by Death Grips. And before I get out of here, I need to read y'all some town and campus news. Only one we really got here is we got June 13th, Rolla Pride Celebration from 5 to 9 p.m. at the Rolla Pride Celebration. Sorry, it's formatted kind of funny the way I'm reading this. It's at the Downtown Band Shell on 1501 East 9th Street. Join LGBTQ plus Rolla for an all-ages evening of Pride featuring community and vendor booths, food trucks, and live entertainment. Come celebrate, connect, and show up for community. And that is about all we got here today. I'm stuck between a couple different things for what I want to do next week. I want to do something. I've been having fun with just, like, doing these shows. And next week, I'm thinking of doing something like what I just did today, but just make it even worse. I'm just thinking of doing something that is probably barely even music. I'm not really sure. I haven't done a show like that in a while. I think I've only done that once, and I have found some new material recently that I think would be good candidates for a show for something like that. So, I don't know. We'll see what happens, but thanks, y'all, for tuning in today. See y'all next time. Stay safe. I think it's just about to rain, and I just realized I didn't bring an umbrella. Thank goodness I live just right across the street from the station. Y'all have a good day. Peace.

0: 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Always have an awesome radio station. KM&R, Rolla, Missouri, 89.7 FM.
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1: in the evening.